0: Dinosaurios.
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3: 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I called you here today.

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I want to remember you just like this. 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
2: 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Swimix, give me some drums.

0: 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Is that all there is?
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0: 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Tribute to the woman called Jim Porter. Tribute to the man called Logic Matthias. Tribute to the man called Marcus Leffel. Ready, don't run a gun, run them up. Ready, don't run a gun, run them up.
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2: La radio que se ve.